0: Keyshaw got rung up on one that wasn't a swing, and so did Kreidler.
1: That is poor.
0: That was more of a swing than either of them.
1: That was poor. Jen Powell up from AAA at first base tonight. As the 3-2 swung on a missed, and there's no arguing that one. Yoendris Gomez with a 1-2-3, bottom of the seventh. Back for the eighth. Twins lead 7-6 on your home for Twins baseball.

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1: ABC News, I'm Dave Packer. A storage tank holding toxic chemicals in Orange County, California, threatening to explode. Heat causing it to bulge and release valves are frozen. Orange County Fire Authority Division Chief Greg Covey says they've prepared for a possible chemical spill.
2: That's roughly 7,000 gallons of liquid going out on the ground. We've made sand barriers. We've done our efforts to mitigate it from getting into the storm drains and the river channels and into our oceans that we know are close.
1: The evacuation zone, nearly 10 square miles in size, and officials said thousands of residents are refusing to leave. And in New York City, one person dead after an explosion at a shipyard, 36 people injured, mostly firefighters. President Trump's National Intelligence Director, Tulsi Gabbard, announcing she's resigning, citing her husband's recent diagnosis with a rare form of bone cancer. Some bumps along the way, but SpaceX did launch its biggest, most powerful Starship yet on a test flight today. This is ABC News. Two lawyers were shot outside Raleigh, North Carolina's courthouse just after they stood before a judge arguing about the suspect.
3: Gunfire erupting outside a North Carolina courthouse.
4: Just heard a bunch of sirens.
3: Where police say two attorneys were shot by a woman who had just had her civil case thrown out.
5: The suspect got out of the vehicle, approached the two victims, shot both victims.
3: Police say the suspect left the building, drove back with a gun, and shot the lawyers who argued against her in court.
5: And that's when the deputies and officers were able to take that suspect in custody.
6: The woman had been in court after a dispute with her neighbors who had accused her of making violent threats.
1: ABC's Aaron Katursky. President Trump says he'll now send 5,000 more U.S. troops to Poland, a move that caught some NATO allies off guard. Last week, the Pentagon scrapped an Army brigade's deployment to Poland over frustration with NATO allies for not doing more to back the U.S. war with Iran. Dave Packer, ABC News.
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12: Here's your KDLM weatherology forecast. Rain showers likely tonight. Otherwise, cloudy skies expected. Lows dip down to about 47. Southeasterly winds 10 to 20 miles per hour. Cloudy skies expected again tomorrow. Chance of rain showers. High temperatures reach up to 65. Lows dip down to about 46. Tomorrow night, mainly clear skies. I'm meteorologist Jennifer Vujicic. Currently 47.

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1: weather. Here's your KDLM weatherology forecast. Rain showers likely tonight, otherwise cloudy skies expected. Lows dip down to about 47. Southeasterly winds 10 to 20 miles per hour. Cloudy skies expected again tomorrow, chance of rain showers. High temperatures reach up to 65. Lows dip down to about 46. Tomorrow night, mainly clear skies. I'm meteorologist Jennifer Vujicic. Currently 47.

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1: weather. Here's your KBLM weatherology forecast. Rain showers likely tonight, otherwise cloudy skies expected. Lows dip down to about 47. Southeasterly winds 10 to 20 miles per hour. Cloudy skies expected again tomorrow, chance of rain showers. High temperatures reach up to 65. Lows dip down to about 46. Tomorrow night, mainly clear skies. I'm meteorologist Jennifer Vujicic. Currently 47.

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1: weather. Here's your KDLM weatherology forecast. Rain showers likely tonight, otherwise cloudy skies expected. Lows dip down to about 47. Southeasterly winds 10 to 20 miles per hour. Cloudy skies expected again tomorrow, chance of rain showers. High temperatures reach up to 65. Lows dip down to about 46. Tomorrow night, mainly clear skies. I'm meteorologist Jennifer Vujicic. Currently 47.

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1: Here's your KDLM weatherology forecast. Rain showers likely tonight, otherwise cloudy skies expected. Lows dip down to about 47. Southeasterly winds 10 to 20 miles per hour. Cloudy skies expected again tomorrow, chance of rain showers. High temperatures reach up to 65. Lows dip down to about 46. Tomorrow night, mainly clear skies. I'm meteorologist Jennifer Vucicki. Right now, it's 46 degrees.

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1: ABC News, I'm Dave Packer. A federal judge has dismissed a human smuggling case against Kilmar Abrego Garcia, the man the Trump administration unlawfully deported to El Salvador last year. Linda Walter Rodriguez is with We Are CASA, the organization that's been fighting for Abrego Garcia's rights.
2: The family is celebrating at this moment. They are taking it in and digesting everything that is coming to them.
1: The Justice Department will attempt to repeal the decision. A storage tank holding toxic chemicals in Orange County, California is threatening to explode. Orange County Fire Authority Division Chief Greg Covey.
3: That tank, when it heated up on the first day, actually bulged. It got to a point where it does what we call a blevy, which is a boiling, liquid, expanding vapor explosion.
1: Release valves on the tank frozen. A shipyard explosion in New York City Friday, leaving one person dead, dozens of responders injured. There were a few hiccups, but SpaceX Friday launched its biggest Starship yet on a test flight. This is ABC News. A new record-breaking climb at Yosemite National Park.
4: A 7-year-old boy has become the world's youngest person to ever climb El Capitan, the world's largest monolith. Joey Evermore takes over the record from his brother Sam, who made the climb when he was 8 years old and was also on hand to assist Joey in this expedition. Joey started as a 6-year-old, turned 7 on Wednesday during the climb, and reached the summit on Thursday evening. Joey's full name is Joey Danger Evermore, so yes, Danger is quite literally his middle name. Mike DeBusky, ABC News.
1: A woman was taken into custody in Raleigh, North Carolina, after police say she shot two attorneys outside of the Wake County courthouse. Officials say the woman had become belligerent during her court appearance and eventually left the building and returned with a handgun, shooting two opposing attorneys in her civil case. No word on the condition of those shooting victims. Dave Packer, ABC News.
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7: ABC News, I'm Dave Packer. An urgent warning from emergency crews in Orange County, California, that a chemical leak coming from a large storage tank at a Garden Grove Aerospace facility could cause a spill or explosion. Orange County Fire Authority Division Chief Greg Covey.
8: That's why we extended the evacuation today in an overabundance of caution. This is highly volatile, it's highly toxic, and it's highly flammable.
7: In New York City, one person dead, dozens injured by an explosion at a Staten Island shipyard. Tulsi Gabbard says she's resigning from her position as Director of National Intelligence, citing her husband's cancer diagnosis. Despite some engine problems, SpaceX tested its 408-foot Starship Friday. It splashed down in the Gulf as planned. That sinkhole that fouled up air travel at New York's LaGuardia Airport and beyond has been fixed. Good news for what's shaping to be one of, if not the busiest, Memorial Day travel weekend on record. This is ABC News. British authorities say they've interviewed a woman who claims she was trafficked to one of the homes of Britain's former Prince Andrew. ABC foreign correspondent Marcus Moore.
9: While Andrew has not commented on this specific case, he has consistently denied all wrongdoing. The prince was arrested last February for suspected misconduct in public office. He was questioned for hours and then released. His arrest came after emails published in the Epstein files appeared to show Andrew had forwarded government information to Epstein while he was the trade envoy for the UK government back in 2010. His brother King Charles removing all of Andrew's titles last year over the scandal surrounding his friendship with Epstein.
7: And a passing to note.
10: I stand alone, don't need anyone, cause I'm Rob, just came to have fun.
7: Rapper Rob Bass, half of the duo Rob Bass and DJ Easy Rock, best known for their hit It Takes Two, has died. Bass, who had just celebrated his 59th birthday after a battle with cancer, the music partner Easy Rock died in 2014. Dave Packer, ABC News.
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7: ABC News, I'm Dave Packer. An urgent warning from emergency crews in Orange County, California, that a chemical leak coming from a large storage tank at a Garden Grove Aerospace facility could cause a spill or explosion. Orange County Fire Authority Division Chief Greg Covey.
8: That's why we extended the evacuation today in an overabundance of caution. This is highly volatile, it's highly toxic, and it's highly flammable.
7: In New York City, one person dead, dozens injured by an explosion at a Staten Island shipyard. Tulsi Gabbard says she's resigning from her position as Director of National Intelligence, citing her husband's cancer diagnosis. Despite some engine problems, SpaceX tested its 408-foot Starship Friday. It splashed down in the Gulf as planned. That sinkhole that fouled up air travel at New York's LaGuardia Airport and beyond has been fixed. Good news for what's shaping to be one of, if not the busiest, Memorial Day travel weekend on record. This is ABC News. British authorities say they've interviewed a woman who claims she was trafficked to one of the homes of Britain's former Prince Andrew. ABC foreign correspondent Marcus Moore.
9: While Andrew has not commented on this specific case, he has consistently denied all wrongdoing. The prince was arrested last February for suspected misconduct in public office. He was questioned for hours and then released. His arrest came after emails published in the Epstein files appeared to show Andrew had forwarded government information to Epstein while he was the trade envoy for the UK government back in 2010. His brother King Charles removing all of Andrew's titles last year over the scandal surrounding his friendship with Epstein.
7: And a passing to note.
10: I stand alone, don't need anyone, cause I'm Rob, just came to have fun.
7: Rapper Rob Bass, half of the duo Rob Bass and DJ Easy Rock, best known for their hit It Takes Two, has died. Bass, who had just celebrated his 59th birthday after a battle with cancer, the music partner Easy Rock died in 2014. Dave Packer, ABC News.
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9: ABC News, I'm Dave Packer. A federal judge has dismissed a human smuggling case against Kilmar Abrego Garcia, the man the Trump administration unlawfully deported to El Salvador last year. Linda Walter Rodriguez is with We Are CASA, the organization that's been fighting for Abrego Garcia's rights.
10: The family is celebrating at this moment. They are taking it in and digesting everything that is coming to them.
9: The Justice Department will attempt to appeal the decision. A storage tank holding toxic chemicals in Orange County, California is threatening to explode. Orange County Fire Authority Division Chief Greg Covey.
11: That tank, when it heated up on the first day, actually bulged. It got to a point where it does what we call a blevy, which is a boiling liquid expanding vapor explosion.
9: Release valves on the tank frozen. A shipyard explosion in New York City Friday, leaving one person dead, dozens of responders injured. There were a few hiccups, but SpaceX Friday launched its biggest Starship yet on a test flight. This is ABC News. A new record-breaking climb at Yosemite National Park.
12: A 7-year-old boy has become the world's youngest person to ever climb El Capitan, the world's largest monolith. Joey Evermore takes over the record from his brother Sam, who made the climb when he was 8 years old and was also on hand to assist Joey in this expedition. Joey started as a 6-year-old, turned 7 on Wednesday during the climb, and reached the summit on Thursday evening. Joey's full name is Joey Danger Evermore, so yes, Danger is quite literally his middle name. Mike DeBusky, ABC News.
9: A woman was taken into custody in Raleigh, North Carolina, after police say she shot two attorneys outside of the Wake County courthouse. Officials say the woman had become belligerent during her court appearance and eventually left the building and returned with a handgun, shooting two opposing attorneys in her civil case. No word on the condition of those shooting victims. Dave Packer, ABC News.
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7: ABC News, I'm Dave Packer. An urgent warning from emergency crews in Orange County, California, that a chemical leak coming from a large storage tank at a Garden Grove Aerospace facility could cause a spill or explosion. Orange County Fire Authority Division Chief Greg Covey.
8: That's why we extended the evacuation today. In an overabundance of caution, this is highly volatile, it's highly toxic, and it's highly flammable.
7: In New York City, one person dead, dozens injured by an explosion at a Staten Island shipyard. Tulsi Gabbard says she's resigning from her position as Director of National Intelligence, citing her husband's cancer diagnosis. Despite some engine problems, SpaceX tested its 408-foot Starship Friday. It splashed down in the Gulf as planned. That sinkhole that fouled up air travel at New York's LaGuardia Airport and beyond has been fixed. Good news for what's shaping to be one of, if not the busiest, Memorial Day travel weekend on record. This is ABC News. British authorities say they've interviewed a woman who claims she was trafficked to one of the homes of Britain's former Prince Andrew. ABC foreign correspondent Marcus Moore.
9: While Andrew has not commented on this specific case, he has consistently denied all wrongdoing. The prince was arrested last February for suspected misconduct in public office. He was questioned for hours and then released. His arrest came after emails published in the Epstein files appeared to show Andrew had forwarded government information to Epstein while he was the trade envoy for the UK government back in 2010. His brother King Charles removing all of Andrew's titles last year over the scandal surrounding his friendship with Epstein.
7: And a passing to note.
10: I stand alone, don't need anyone, cause I'm Rob, just came to have fun.
7: Rapper Rob Bass, half of the duo Rob Bass and DJ Easy Rock, best known for their hit It Takes Two, has died. Bass, who had just celebrated his 59th birthday after a battle with cancer, the music partner Easy Rock died in 2014. Dave Packer, ABC News.
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4: Here's your KDLM weatherology forecast. Chance of rain showers with fog and spots early today. Otherwise, cloudy skies expected. Highs level off around 64. Southwesterly winds 8 to 15 miles per hour. Mainly clear skies tonight. Lows level off around 47. Ample sunshine expected tomorrow. Daytime highs approaching 79. I'm meteorologist Jennifer Vujicic. Right now, it's 50 degrees.
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1: ABC News, I'm Chuck Sievertson. Looks like Memorial Day weekend weather for many will be ideal for staying indoors, says ABC News forecaster Lee Goldberg.
2: The highest rainfall totals in the south, but a flood watch is there through Monday. 2 to 4 inches of rainfall, Houston to Charlotte, all the way to New York City. It's the rain and the chill in the northeast, 50s and 60s after 90s earlier. Finally, it gets warmer by Memorial Day.
1: The CDC has enhanced screening efforts at Washington Dulles, Hartsfield-Jackson in Atlanta Airport, and George Bush Airport in Houston for Americans coming from countries within the Ebola outbreak region. Two travelers who spent time in the Democratic Republic of the Congo are in isolation, being monitored after arriving in the Bahamas Friday morning. They had fevers, officials say, not a confirmed Ebola case. Trying to prevent an explosion, fire officials saying they're making progress in cooling the hazardous materials tank leaking at an aerospace facility in Garden Grove, California, in Orange County. This is ABC News. Cutting prices right now may be good business, says this grocery chain chief.
3: Kroger hopes to make waves in the grocery sector. CEO Greg Foran tells Bloomberg that he intends to increase sales by cutting prices on thousands of items. He says it's worked for competitors Walmart, Costco, and Trader Joe's.
1: ABC's Jim Ryan. An issue about weight loss drugs with a new, still experimental one, retatrutide, not yet approved, showing promise. ABC's Yuri Benajad of the ABC News Medical Unit.
4: Doctors are already concerned that some Americans are turning to knockoff versions in China, and that means they're unregulated. This could increase the risk of potentially the drugs being tainted, and that could lead to infection or even overdose. Now, these GLP-1 medications have shown not only to benefit weight loss, but also other health benefits. We're talking about things like heart disease and kidney disease, as well as sleep apnea. If this drug does gain approval, it would be in the coming years and would be especially beneficial to the heaviest patients.
1: Chuck Sievertson, ABC News.
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12: Here's your KDLM weatherology forecast. chance of rain showers with fog and spots early today. Otherwise, cloudy skies expected. Highs level off around 64. Southwesterly winds 8 to 15 miles per hour. Mainly clear skies. Tonight, lows level off around 47. Ample sunshine expected. Tomorrow, daytime highs approaching 79. I'm meteorologist Jennifer Vujicic. Currently 51.

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10: Here's your KDLM weatherology forecast. Chance of rain showers with fog and spots early today. Otherwise, cloudy skies expected. Highs level off around 64. Southwesterly winds 8 to 15 miles per hour. Mainly clear skies tonight. Lows level off around 47. Ample sunshine expected tomorrow. Daytime highs approaching 79. I'm meteorologist Jennifer Vujicic. Currently 51.

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12: Here's your KDLM weatherology forecast. Chance of rain showers with fog and spots early today. Otherwise, cloudy skies expected. Highs level off around 64. Southwesterly winds 8 to 15 miles per hour. Mainly clear skies tonight. Lows level off around 47. Ample sunshine expected tomorrow. Daytime highs approaching 79. I'm meteorologist Jennifer Vucic-Ski. Currently 51.

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1: ABC News, I'm Chuck Sievertson. Uganda today is reporting three new confirmed cases of Ebola in the country, including a Ugandan health worker, a driver, and a Congolese national. That makes five Ebola cases total in Uganda. The CDC has enhanced screening efforts at Washington Dulles and Hartsfield-Jackson Atlanta airports, Monday at George Bush Airport in Houston for Americans coming from countries within the Ebola outbreak region. Despite concern about gasoline prices, 39 million Americans are expected to travel by road this Memorial Day weekend. ABC's Andrew Dimbert.
2: The national average for a gallon of gas going for $4.53 a gallon. It's down a couple of cents from yesterday, but still up considerably from this time last year. Last Memorial Day weekend, it's up $1.34 from last year.
1: Millions from Houston to Atlanta to Washington, D.C. to the Northeast is forecast to be a wet weekend through tomorrow. This is ABC News. Higher than normal air pollution from car exhaust and power plant fumes can lead to a 41% increase in doctor visits for migraine symptoms the following day. A similar pattern was seen with higher than average sun intensity. That from a study in the journal Neurology.
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1: 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Users of credit cards that accrue airline miles and points toward various travel perks are likely to find balances won't take them as far this summer. 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Chuck Sievertson, ABC News.
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9: Here's your KDLM weatherology forecast. Slight chance of rain showers with fog and spots early today. Otherwise, cloudy skies expected. Highs level off around 64. Westerly winds 8 to 15 miles per hour. Mainly clear skies. Tonight, lows dip down to about 47. Ample sunshine expected. Tomorrow, daytime highs approaching 79. I'm meteorologist Jennifer Vujicic. Currently 51.

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3: Here's your KDLM weatherology forecast. Slight chance of rain showers with fog and spots early today. Otherwise, cloudy skies expected. Highs level off around 64. Westerly winds 8 to 15 miles per hour. Mainly clear skies tonight. Lows dip down to about 47. Ample sunshine expected tomorrow. Daytime highs approaching 79. I'm meteorologist Jennifer Vucic-Ski. Currently 51. KDLM.

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14: Here's your KDLM weatherology forecast. Slight chance of rain showers with fog and spots early today. Otherwise, cloudy skies expected. Highs level off around 64. Westerly winds 8 to 15 miles per hour. Mainly clear skies. Tonight, lows dip down to about 47. Ample sunshine expected. Tomorrow, daytime highs approaching 79. I'm meteorologist Jennifer Vujicic. Right now, 52.

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1: ABC News, I'm Chuck Sievertson. Over concerns of a chemical spill or explosion, tens of thousands are evacuated from homes near a toxic chemical leak at an aircraft company in Orange County, California. In Los Angeles, ABC's Jacqueline Lee.
2: Authorities describing the race to cool the tank down with sprinklers as successful, but when the manufacturer's response team attempted to neutralize the tank with chemicals, it failed. Fire crews working overnight to mitigate risk and get the tank to the lowest temperature possible.
1: With the growing Ebola outbreak in Africa, says ABC's Alex Prochet.
3: The Department of Homeland Security announcing all flights with passengers, including U.S. citizens who are in the Democratic Republic of Congo, Sudan, and Uganda within 21 days, must land at Washington Dulles Airport, where enhanced public health measures are taking place.
1: That effort expanding to Hartsfield-Jackson Atlanta Airport and Monday at Bush Airport in Houston. For millions from Texas to the Northeast, it's forecast to be a wet weekend. This is ABC News. A new experimental weight loss drug, Retatrutide, is showing promising results. ABC's Yuri Benajad from the ABC News Medical Unit.
4: Eli Lilly this week announcing that Retatrutide, an experimental drug, lowered weight loss of 30% in adults that were taking this medication. This GLP-1 injectable was comparable to bariatric surgery, which for years has been a popular method for people to shed pounds. In fact, some of the clinical participants in this trial actually dropped out because they lost too much weight. And among those that were also dropping out were those that were experiencing side effects. These are things like nausea, constipation, diarrhea, vomiting, and stomach pain. These are common with GLP-1 medications, but due to this higher strength of the medication, it's possible that this drug also comes with some higher side effects.
1: It's Saturday, May 23rd. On this day in history, in 1934, bank robbers Bonnie Parker and Clyde Barrow were shot to death during a police ambush in Bienville Parish, Louisiana. Chuck Sievertson, ABC News.
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11: Here's your KDLM weatherology forecast. Slight chance of rain showers with fog and spots early today. Otherwise, cloudy skies expected. Highs level off around 64. Westerly winds 8 to 15 miles per hour. Mainly clear skies. Tonight, lows dip down to about 47. Ample sunshine expected. Tomorrow, daytime highs approaching 79. I'm meteorologist Jennifer Vujicic. Right now, 52.

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5: 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Hi, I'm Barry Schroeder. In Matthew 4:4, Jesus said, "Man shall not live by bread alone, but by every word that proceeds from the mouth of God." Those words have been recorded and preserved for millennia in the Bible. And notice, Jesus said every word, not a few, not some, not certain ones, not most. He said every word. The passage we're looking at today is found in the last half of 1 John chapter 1, verse 7. It contains 13 words. And if this 2-minute-per-day program were expanded, we could spend many days, weeks, or even months extracting all the truths and nuances found in every word. But here in their totality is the full phrase. And the blood of Jesus Christ, his Son, cleanses us from all sin. That's a promise from the God who created us, who's incapable of lying. Let's start with the word blood. How important is blood in the narrative of forgiveness? It's indispensable. Hebrews 9:22 says, "Without the shedding of blood, there is no forgiveness." But for people who cannot differentiate between natural and spiritual realities,

0: went one step further. From that time, many of his disciples went back and walked no more with him. They didn't get it. Do you?
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2: weather. Here's your KDLM weatherology forecast. Slight chance of rain showers with fog and spots early today. Otherwise, cloudy skies expected. Highs level off around 64. Westerly winds 8 to 15 miles per hour. Mainly clear skies tonight. Lows dip down to about 47. Ample sunshine expected tomorrow. Daytime highs approaching 79. I'm meteorologist Jennifer Vujicic. Right now, 52.

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5: Here's your KDLM weatherology forecast. Slight chance of rain showers with fog and spots early today. Otherwise, cloudy skies expected. Highs level off around 64. Westerly winds 8 to 15 miles per hour. Mainly clear skies tonight. Lows dip down to about 47. Ample sunshine expected tomorrow. Daytime highs approaching 79. I'm meteorologist Jennifer Vujicic. Currently, it's 53 degrees.

0: 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We built this city. 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To the song we're playing
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1: ABC News, I'm Chuck Sievertson. The forecast for tens of millions of Americans this Memorial Day weekend is wet or at least gloomy and cool from Texas to the Northeast. And for the millions driving, it's costlier, says ABC's Andrew Dimbert.
2: AAA says more than 39 million Americans will be driving to and from their Memorial Day destination.
3: Gas prices are terrible, but got to pay them.
2: But drivers are paying more at the pump this year. Gas prices considerably higher than this time last year.
1: Travelers coming back from the Ebola outbreak region of Africa will face CDC enhanced screening at Washington Dulles and Hartsfield-Jackson Atlanta airports Monday at George Bush Airport in Houston. Over concerns of a possible explosion, tens of thousands of people are evacuated from homes near a toxic chemical leak at an aircraft company in Orange County, California. Damage assessments underway after a 6.0 magnitude earthquake struck Hawaii overnight on the Big Island. This is ABC News. New details about a botched execution in Tennessee this week, the governor postponing it for at least a year. Tony Carruthers' attorney says executioners tried and failed to establish an intravenous line for the lethal injection.
4: The doctor said there's going to be pressure, and he asked him if on a scale of 1 to 10 how much it hurt, and Tony just said it hurts, and then he started pushing the needle in, and Tony was groaning.
1: Maria DeLiberato is a senior attorney at the ACLU's Capital Punishment Project. New reports on consumer confidence and home sales are due out this coming week. The first woman to reach the top of all 14 of the world's tallest mountains is Nikoa Wantabe, who's 44 and pays for it all from her salary as a nurse. She scales the peaks on her vacations. She says climbing is less about piling up records than enjoying an adventure, being happy, and experiencing new people, food, and culture. She's not a mountaineer, she says. Chuck Sievertson, ABC News.
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11: Here's your KDLM weatherology forecast. Slight chance of rain showers with fog and spots early today. Otherwise, cloudy skies expected. Highs level off around 64. Westerly winds 8 to 15 miles per hour. Mainly clear skies. Tonight, lows dip down to about 47. Ample sunshine expected. Tomorrow, daytime highs approaching 79. I'm meteorologist Jennifer Vujicic. Currently, it's 53 degrees.

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5: Here's your KDLM weatherology forecast. Slight chance of rain showers with fog and spots early today. Otherwise, cloudy skies expected. Highs level off around 64. Westerly winds 8 to 15 miles per hour. Mainly clear skies tonight. Lows dip down to about 47. Ample sunshine expected tomorrow. Daytime highs approaching 79. I'm meteorologist Jennifer Vujicic. Currently, it's 53 degrees. KDLM.

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12: Here's your KDLM weatherology forecast. Slight chance of rain showers with fog and spots early today. Otherwise, cloudy skies expected. Highs level off around 64. Westerly winds 8 to 15 miles per hour. Mainly clear skies. Tonight, lows dip down to about 47. Ample sunshine expected. Tomorrow, daytime highs approaching 79. I'm meteorologist Jennifer Vujicic. Right now, 51.

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CF Moto side-by-sides are built for thrill seekers. Hit the mud, sand, or snow and leave the rest in the dust. J&K Marine.

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1: ABC News, I'm Chuck Sievertson. It's the end of May, but on Iran, it seems like Groundhog Day. Following his meeting with Prime Minister Modi in India today, Secretary of State Marco Rubio says negotiations with Iran continue.
2: There is a chance that whether it's later today, tomorrow, in a couple days, we may have something to say. But this issue needs to be solved, as the president has said, one way or the other.
1: Concerns of a possible explosion leads to tens of thousands of people evacuated from homes near a toxic chemical leak at an aircraft company in Orange County, California.
3: Got a knock on the door, and I was told we're supposed to leave.
4: Just waiting and not knowing what's going to happen, because we all want to go home.
1: Fire crew working on cooling down the damaged chemical tank. Travelers coming back from the Ebola outbreak region of Africa will undergo special screening at Washington Dulles and Hartsfield-Jackson Atlanta airports Monday at Bush Airport in Houston. Millions are under gloomy or rainy skies this weekend. This is ABC News. Three words, less than 10, describes this potential economic indicator, says ABC's Jim Ryan.
5: Walmart says it's seeing some of the economic pressure on Americans at its gas pumps. The retail giant says that for the first time in about 4 years, the average customer at Walmart is buying less than 10 gallons of gasoline.
1: An issue about weight loss drugs with a new one, not yet approved, showing some promise. ABC's Yuri Benajad of the ABC News Medical Unit.
6: Doctors are already concerned that some Americans are turning to knockoff versions in China, and that means they're unregulated. This could increase the risk of potentially the drugs being tainted, and that could lead to infection or even overdose. Now, these GLP-1 medications have shown not only to benefit weight loss, but also other health benefits. We're talking about things like heart disease and kidney disease, as well as sleep apnea. If this drug does gain approval, it would be in the coming years and would be especially beneficial to the heaviest patients, especially if they don't want to get surgery.
1: Chuck Sievertson, ABC News.
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12: Here's your KDLM weatherology forecast. Slight chance of rain showers with fog and spots early today. Otherwise, cloudy skies expected. Highs level off around 64. Westerly winds 8 to 15 miles per hour. Mainly clear skies tonight. Lows dip down to about 47. Ample sunshine expected tomorrow. Daytime highs approaching 79. I'm meteorologist Jennifer Vujicic. Right now, 51.

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6: weather. Here's your KDLM weatherology forecast. Slight chance of rain showers with fog and spots early today. Otherwise, cloudy skies expected. Highs level off around 64. Westerly winds 8 to 15 miles per hour. Mainly clear skies. Tonight, lows dip down to about 47. Ample sunshine expected. Tomorrow, daytime highs approaching 79. I'm meteorologist Jennifer Vujicic. Right now, 51.

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9: Here's your KDLM weatherology forecast. Slight chance of rain showers with fog and spots early today. Otherwise, cloudy skies expected. Highs level off around 64. Westerly winds 8 to 15 miles per hour. Mainly clear skies tonight. Lows dip down to about 47. Ample sunshine expected tomorrow. Daytime highs approaching 79. I'm meteorologist Jennifer Vucic-Ski. Right now, 51.

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1: ABC News, I'm Mike Dubusky. NASCAR's Kyle Busch passed away suddenly this week, and now ESPN has learned the cause of death. According to a statement provided by his family, it was severe pneumonia that progressed into sepsis. 911 audio obtained by ABC News yesterday describes Busch coughing up blood while visiting a General Motors facility earlier this week. He was 41. In Orange County, Texas, tens of thousands are being evacuated over concerns about a tank of hazardous materials at an aerospace facility.
2: Orange County fire officials warning of two dangerous possible scenarios, saying the tank could either fail or explode. Crews are setting up containment barriers, including sandbags, to keep any spill from reaching storm drains or waterways. Hazmat teams remain on scene, monitoring the air and trying to determine when the tank may fail.
1: ABC's Allison Kosick, the chemical in question is generally used to produce plastics. This is ABC News. Chinese state media reports more than 90 people were killed in a coal mine accident in northern China overnight, and nine workers there remain trapped. It all happened when carbon monoxide levels exceeded limits in the mine. Rescue operations are underway right now. Also overnight, an earthquake off the coast of Hawaii.
3: No tsunami was generated by the quake, which was on the western side of the island of Hawaii, known as the Big Island. The USGS saying the quake and at least one fairly sizable aftershock, there have been a few aftershocks, were not directly connected to volcanic activity on the island. The county of Hawaii's mayor says there have been rock slides. There is some damage to buildings. Residents reported violent shaking. Minor damage was reported at Kona Hospital. The power was knocked out to hundreds. Alex Stone, ABC News.
1: And Rob Bass, the rapper known for his 1988 hit song It Takes Two, has died after a battle with cancer, according to a statement posted on social media. He was 59. I'm Mike Dubusky, ABC News.
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12: Dinason. Officials at the four state veterans cemeteries are hoping for large turnouts at Sunday's Memorial Day programs. Director of Memorial Affairs David Swantek says Memorial Day isn't only for those who died in combat.
13: A minority number of those are veterans that were killed in action. The vast majority of them are, you know, those that just raised their hand to serve the country and weren't even involved in any kind of war.
12: Swantek says they hold the ceremonies on Sunday so families can attend Monday Memorial Day events in their hometowns. A Ramsey County Sheriff's Office deputy is facing criminal charges after investigators say he sent explicit messages and images to people he believed were minors. And in sports action today, the Lynx are at Chicago at noon, the Twins are at Boston at 3:10, and Minnesota United hosts Real Salt Lake at 3:30. 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
26: Here's your KDLM weatherology forecast. Slight chance of rain showers this afternoon, otherwise overcast skies. High temperatures reach up to 64. West winds 10 to 15 miles per hour. Mainly clear skies. Tonight, lows dip down to about 47. High of 79 tomorrow. A blend of clouds and sun Monday, decreasing clouds by Tuesday. Highs in the upper 80s. I'm meteorologist Jennifer Vujicic. Right now, it's 51 degrees.
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showers this afternoon. Otherwise, overcast skies. High temperatures reach up to 64. West winds 10 to 15 miles per hour. Mainly clear skies. Tonight, lows dip down to about 47. High of 79 tomorrow. A blend of clouds and sun. Monday, decreasing clouds by Tuesday. Highs in the upper 80s. I'm meteorologist Jennifer Vujicic. Right now, it's 51 degrees.

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8: weather. Here's your KDLM weatherology forecast. Slight chance of rain showers this afternoon, otherwise overcast skies. High temperatures reach up to 64. West winds 10 to 15 miles per hour. Mainly clear skies. Tonight, lows dip down to about 47. High of 79 tomorrow. A blend of clouds and sun Monday, decreasing clouds by Tuesday. Highs in the upper 80s. I'm meteorologist Jennifer Vujicic. Right now, it's 51 degrees.

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1: ABC News, I'm Mike Dubusky. Kyle Busch died from pneumonia that progressed into sepsis, according to a new statement his family shared with ESPN. The two-time NASCAR champion had been scheduled to race in Charlotte, North Carolina this weekend before his sudden death on Thursday. In Orange County, California, there is an ongoing response to a chemical tank that is in crisis, according to authorities there. ABC's Jacqueline Lee is in Los Angeles.
2: Thousands of residents evacuated and at least a dozen schools closed. Lines of evacuated residents stretching out the door of shelters.
3: Got a knock on the door, and I was told we're supposed to leave.
4: Just waiting and not knowing what's going to happen, because we all want to go home.
2: The crisis occurred at GKN Aerospace, which built engines and landing gear for commercial and military aircraft. One of the tanks compromised due to a broken valve, according to authorities.
1: And U.S. forces have now redirected 100 commercial vessels as part of their blockade against Iran. This is ABC News. At least 90 people are dead in northern China, according to state-run media, after a gas explosion at a coal mine.
5: Officials said 247 people were on duty at the time of the explosion. That was 7:30 on Friday night. More than 100 were taken to hospital. Video from Chinese state media shows people being carried out of the area on stretchers.
1: ABC News foreign correspondent Britt Klenit. Chinese President Xi Jinping is calling for an investigation into what caused the blast and for authorities to bring those responsible to justice. Authorities in New York are investigating the cause of an explosion at a shipyard in Staten Island yesterday afternoon. New York City Mayor Zoran Mamdani.
6: I am heartbroken to report that one civilian has passed away. I send my deepest condolences to their loved ones.
1: More than a dozen other people were injured in the blast, including first responders. And about 45 million people are expected to travel more than 50 miles from home this weekend, according to AAA, for the Memorial Day holiday. I'm Mike Dubusky, ABC News.
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9: Here's your KDLM weatherology forecast. Slight chance of rain showers this afternoon, otherwise overcast skies. High temperatures reach up to 64. West winds 10 to 15 miles per hour. Mainly clear skies. Tonight, lows dip down to about 47. High of 79 tomorrow. A blend of clouds and sun Monday, decreasing clouds by Tuesday. Highs in the upper 80s. I'm meteorologist Jennifer Vujicic. Right now, it's 51 degrees.

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3: Here's your KDLM weatherology forecast. Slight chance of rain showers this afternoon, otherwise overcast skies. High temperatures reach up to 64. West winds 10 to 15 miles per hour. Mainly clear skies tonight. Lows dip down to about 47. High of 79 tomorrow. A blend of clouds and sun Monday. Decreasing clouds by Tuesday. Highs in the upper 80s. I'm meteorologist Jennifer Wojcicki. Right now, 52. KDLM.

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8: Here's your KDLM weatherology forecast. Cloudy skies this afternoon with daytime highs approaching 64. Westerly winds 10 to 15 miles per hour. Lows level off around 46. Tonight, mainly clear skies. Tomorrow, highs around 79. Sunshine mixed with clouds at times. Monday, with daytime highs approaching 88. 90 Tuesday. I'm meteorologist Jennifer Wojcicki. Currently, it's 52 degrees.

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0: two dangerous scenarios in this. The tank could either fail, leaking toxic chemicals all over the ground, or explode into a giant fireball. The leak was triggered on Thursday when a valve overheated on a 34,000-gallon tank containing a liquid used to make acrylic plastics. Alex Stone, ABC News. Los Angeles.
1: Gas prices are topping $4.50 a gallon on average this Memorial Day weekend, but even still, 39 million Americans are set to hit the road for the unofficial start of summer. The TSA is expecting 18 million to fly at some point this weekend. This is ABC News. The U.S. Embassy in Kyiv has issued a new security alert warning of a potentially significant air attack on Ukraine within the next day. President Volodymyr Zelensky said earlier today that it's working to confirm intelligence from the United States that suggests Russia is preparing to use a hypersonic ballistic missile system. Pope Leo visiting families in a toxic waste-polluted area around Naples, Italy today. ABC's Chuck Sievertson.
2: Family members showed Pope Leo photos of children lost to cancer linked to the toxic dumping. Inside of Sarah's Cathedral, he talked about loved ones killed by pollution caused by unscrupulous people and organizations acting with impunity. The European Court of Human Rights last year found Italian officials knew for decades about the pollution by the Camorra crime syndicate that controls waste disposal, but failed to take necessary steps to protect lives.
1: And a 6.0 earthquake struck off the coast of Hawaii overnight, damaging buildings. I'm Mike Dabusky, ABC News.
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6: Here's your KDLM weatherology forecast. Cloudy skies this afternoon with daytime highs approaching 64. Westerly winds 10 to 15 miles per hour. Lows level off around 46. Tonight, mainly clear skies. Tomorrow, highs around 79. Sunshine mixed with clouds at times. Monday with daytime highs approaching 88. 90 Tuesday. I'm meteorologist Jennifer Wojcicki. Currently, it's 52 degrees.

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1: Here's your KDLM weatherology forecast. Cloudy skies this afternoon with daytime highs approaching 64. Westerly winds 10 to 15 miles per hour. Lows of aloft around 46. Tonight, mainly clear skies. Tomorrow, highs around 79. Sunshine mixed with clouds at times. Monday, with daytime highs approaching 88. 90 Tuesday. I'm meteorologist Jennifer Wojcicki. Currently, it's 52 degrees.